It's Spirit 105.3. My name is Taylor. Don't forget 8:30 tomorrow morning. Our friend Erica. In the morning, she's going to have another chance for you to play the Spirit Secret Sound. 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

0: It's Spirit 105.3. We have so many great shows that are in our area. Concerts, events. My name is Taylor, along with producer Aaron. I saw this article on social media that said more couples are planning trips around concerts than ever before. Like, they're making the core memories with music.
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5: 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Now, let me explain. You remember the Bible, the story of the woman who had the cruse of oil and she was in debt? 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Now, if she had gone out and only got a few, she wouldn't have got enough of a miracle to pay off the debt. 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
1: 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What kind of advice do you have for a guy who's listening in Kent? 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He called me and asked for prayer, and he said, I'm just miserable. What do I do?
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1: Stop focusing on like the bad and the lack and the job that you are miserable at, but start focusing on even the tiniest things, like, God, thank you for this car to get to work. 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
2: Amen. Amen.
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1: Well, we're glad that you're part of Spirit 105.3. Thank you.
2: Thank you.
3: This is Torn Wells, and you know what time it is. 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
4: And good afternoon. Northbound 405 is thickened up in the last little bit. 520 up to 85th could take you 25 minutes to drive that. Heavy now through downtown Bellevue and South 405, Northeast 8, the Cold Creek Parkway. Both floating bridges a bit extra heavy as you get toward Seattle. West 90 about mid-Mercer Island to the floating bridge. West 520 mid-span to the floating bridge to I-5. About a 25-minute total extra drive. North 5, Albro up to the Ship Canal Bridge construction zone. Southbound from 85th past Denny will take you 25 extra minutes. 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
1: Ann and I were just talking. She said, I've had one of the hardest days at work today. And I said, you know, Ann, I like to just think of something I'm grateful for when I've had a bad day and write down many things if I can. We were just talking about that.
2: Thankful that God tells us that we're worthy of his love and that he'll always be there for us. I mean, he's got a plan, even in the brokenness, even in the hurt places, the bad, the good, the ugly, like he's right there with us. And he helps us to help others, even in our broken situations.
3: 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So when we pray it, we're joining believers all around the world, from every tradition, culture, race, and nationality, and even across the 2,000 years since Jesus first taught it. These are the people we'll one day stand beside, praising God for all eternity. So when we pray the Lord's Prayer, it's a little glimpse of heaven right here on earth. 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
1: I wanted to hear Jamie McDonald, Desperate. 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

Oh, well, I have to tell you, my kids, they belt every single song out, and it's just, it's hard right now in life, and I'm just forever grateful for you guys. 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I am Brielle from Snohomish, Washington, and I love Spirit 105.3.

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3: Had a good afternoon. Still a few backups hanging around, getting into downtown Seattle. Southbound 5 slowing Lake City Way to Denny. That'll take you an extra 20 to 25 minutes. Northbound 5 north of Michigan up to James. Plan on an extra 10. Then an extra 15 in the main line approaching the Ship Canal Bridge construction zone from Denny. West 520, the slowdown starts about mid-span of the floating bridge to I-5. Northbound 405, 520 up to 85th and Kirkland will take you an extra 10 minutes. And still a 20-minute-plus delay through downtown Bellevue on South 405, Northeast 8th, the Cold Creek Parkway. Traffic is from the Spirit 105.3 Family Newsletter. 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
4: 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And I got a thought about it and maybe a new way of looking at it. We'll talk about it coming up. It's good stuff.

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1: So there's this scripture, and I just want to remind you of it because it's so good. It's Psalm 46:10. It says to be still and know that I'm God. Be still. I wanted to tell you that because it doesn't mean that you have to just not move, like just be inert. I'm inert. I don't move. I'm still. That's not what it's talking about. There's a stillness that comes from a depth of trust. So you can be doing your stuff. You can be going about your daily stuff, but you have this deep stillness that comes from trusting God's character. You don't have to have all the answers, but you trust his character. You know he's good. So even if you don't have all the answers, you can still trust him and you can act out of that. You can live out of that. That's the stillness it's talking about.
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1: Hey, I just want to give you a heads up on something. You've heard about shock jocks, right? The people on the radio that are just like, what?
2: Yeah.
1: I'm one of those people.
2: Sure.
1: So I hope you like those people because I'm one. But I shock people with information.
2: Uh-huh.
1: And it's all rated G and stuff, but this is... A lot of people don't know this. So guinea pigs?
2: Uh-huh.
1: Cute little fuzzballs.
2: Sure.
1: They're not from Guinea. They don't have anything to do with Guinea.
2: Okay.
1: There's like three or four countries named Guinea. They're not from any of those countries.
2: Right.
1: But we call them guinea pigs anyway, and nobody even knows why.
2: Do you?
1: You know, no, I don't. You know what else about guinea pigs?
2: Hmm.
1: They're not pigs either. They're not from Guinea. And they're not pigs.
2: Do you have any information on it?
1: Yeah, they're rodents from the Andes. I mean, I know that.
2: But you don't know why we call them guinea pigs.
1: Don't know.
2: See, that's going to be tough to trot this out, because then someone's going to ask why, and whoever trots this out is not going to have that.
1: Whenever the subject of lying comes up, you can go, I'll tell you what's a big lie. The whole guinea pig thing.

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1: You want to talk about a cover-up? Oh, I got a conspiracy theory. 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

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When I'm in the car, it just gives me a little bit of space to stay rooted and connected. 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
1: Hey, that might be just what you need.
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1: As always, we are honored that you are listening. And what we're hoping to do, this is our idea for the show. Given the way our culture is, we think this is a good idea. And then given who we are, and we want to bring you some relief from the constant noise. And we want to bring you relief from the burdens that we can put on ourselves. The way the culture puts burdens on us, religion can do it too. We want to talk about the goodness of God and actually trusting Him. Because you can trust His character. Even if you don't have all the answers, you can trust His character. So that's relief. We hope the laughter is a relief if you don't get my jokes, which is totally fine. I have an odd sense of humor and stuff, but that's fine. But we hope the whole thing adds up to relief for you.
2: You've been picking up on some little signals, some little signs. Sometimes it's kind of subtle. Sometimes it's just a big old huge blowout. I'm talking about the relationship between your kids, the sibling thing. As a mom, it's one of the things that I've had to learn how to navigate through the years. I'm Julie Lyles Carr, host of the All Mom Does podcast. And sibling rivalry, well, it's a real thing. 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
1: With God, you can face anything. Hi, Paul Fredericks here. No matter what your struggle is, God is bigger. And the songs remind us he's walking with us through it all.
2: Hey there, my name is Brant. Producer Sherry's here. If you ever want to call, leave a message. Something nice.
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1: Hi, I'm Sandra from Kent. I'm from Blessing Alpha's tribe in Nigeria. I love his song, Lift Me Up. If somebody like that still has it in him to praise God and believe in God and trust in God, why can't I?
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1: Every time I go to the restaurant, like a sit-down restaurant, I'm like, uh-huh. Can you just leave the pitcher of water here? Because I drink a lot of water really fast.
0: Yeah.
1: And they're like, no, I got you. And then they don't. Most of the time. Like, I'm draining it really fast. Like, please, mm-hmm. Can I have some? So I guess if you're a great host, if you're hosting like a big banquet, and this has been the way for this way for centuries, you keep track and you know when everybody's low. Mm-hmm. And you refill that thing really quick. And I love that because in Psalm 23, it talks about my cup overflows. You prepared a table for me in the presence of my enemies. My cup overflows. That means that the Lord, as your host, keeps filling your cup so fast before you even know. He's taking care of you and blessing you. That's the kind of trust that you can have in his goodness, his character. Like he knows before you do, and it's overflowing.
2: We are speaking Jesus over Seattle and loving our neighbors by praying for them with Pastor Davi from Aurora Community Church.
3: Father, we come to you with heavy hearts for what happened at the Seattle Center. We ask for your comfort to be near. We pray for the three who lost their lives. We entrust them to you. Bring healing to bodies and minds. Strengthen the first responders who ran toward danger. And Lord, for the ones responsible, that even now, grace is not withheld from someone who turns to you. Father, don't let this city confuse you with the brokenness that caused it. You are not the author of this. You are the one who meets us right in the middle. Thank you that you love Seattle. You died on the cross for this beautiful city. We're going to call out your name, shout it from the rooftops, and say, God is still good. Despite all of this, we love you, Lord Jesus. We pray this in your name.

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4: 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But he sent me another picture from that same day of his flimsy little yard sign promoting Easter services at his church, standing strong through the storm. It's Ryan from United Faith Mortgage, and recently we've worked with hundreds of radio listeners who are that little sign. With the rising costs of everything have been stormy times, causing tough credit card debt and bad monthly interest, making it hard to hold on. 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If a cash-out refinance would help your situation, we are a direct lender, one of the largest faith-based mortgage companies in the U.S., and we're committed to Spirit 105.3 at United Faith Mortgage.
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1: Just a reminder for you, and I say this, I hope it's a relief to hear this, but just a reminder, and you know this, but it doesn't mean you don't care about people if you're not constantly absorbing the news or you're not an activist on every issue. 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
1: 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Spirit
2: 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Hey there, my name is Brant. Producer Sherry's here. One of the things she does so well is produces our podcast. If you're ever interested in checking that out, we put some extra stuff on there that you might appreciate. It's Brant and Sherry Oddcast. 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
1: Yeah, the news. You know what the news used to be for centuries? The news would be you're sitting at this port and some guy walks up off a ship and he says, this is happening out east. Mm-hmm. Whoa, no way. And then some friends tell you about that, or you tell friends. And then 2 years later, some other guy comes by and is like, yep, that happened. Mm-hmm. Like, oh, well, you better tell everybody.
0: Yeah.
1: 6 months later, here's somebody else come from the other end. Like, mm-hmm. what's happening up there? I think, like, I don't know if this is true, but news, north, east, west, south, from all these different directions. Yeah. You ever heard that?
0: Yeah.
1: We're not supposed to have people constantly in our ear telling us what's happening north, east, west, south by the thousands every day. Mm-hmm. We cannot possibly absorb all of this information and then carry it as a burden. Because mm-hmm. what'll happen is it'll distract us from the people in front of us. Mm-hmm. There's real people, and you only have so much emotional, psychological energy. I can only handle so much. I really want to focus it on the people, the faces who are in front of me.
2: 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He even called them two by two into Noah's Ark before the Great Flood. 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
1: Yeah, it's true. Google has killed a lot of conversations and cut into, like, my thing.
0: Oh, when people would ask you.
1: Yeah, because I have obscure knowledge that nobody cares about, except occasionally. And then they're like, let's ask Brent. He knows, like, what's the capital of Lithuania? We don't know. Let's go ask Brent.
0: And we knew that you knew.
1: Yeah.
0: Yes.
1: Nobody's asking me.
0: Yes, because we have Google and we can look it up.
1: Right.
0: Yeah. That's tough, huh?
1: It's disenfranchised us people that memorize trivia.
0: For the express purpose of being able to deliver this information. When called upon.
1: So, if you don't mind, don't ask Google next time.
0: Ask Brant.
1: Ask Brant.
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0: 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I just really love the music. I feel like it's biblical, it's grounding, it fills my faith. I just love it.
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1: I was prepared to disagree, but you have a valid point.
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1: Christopher wrote in, and he made a great point. He said people are often valued for their careers. Because we've commodified everything. So it's like, oh, you have this job. We know that. We put this huge emphasis on career. There are a lot of people who take care of people outside of career who do not get the same prestige.
0: Yeah.
1: It can be children that you take care of, and you're not given any prestige for that. It can be your parents. Maybe you got a parent who's unable to take care of him or herself. Mm-hmm. You're not going to get prestige for that. You don't get public acknowledgement normally, but allow us right now to tell you how impressed we are and much respect to you.
2: More than 2,000 years ago, Jesus gave us the gift of a prayer, and Christians have been praying the Lord's Prayer ever since. So when we pray it, we're joining believers all around the world from every tradition, culture, race, and nationality, and even across the 2,000 years since Jesus first taught it. These are the people we'll one day stand beside, praising God for all eternity. So when we pray the Lord's Prayer, it's a little glimpse of heaven right here on earth. We'd love for you to pray it along with us every day at 5 a.m., 9 a.m., noon, and 5 p.m. And if you'd like to lead us in prayer, just text the word AMEN to 89419.
3: 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Don't stay down. If you stay down, you'll be defeated in your life. 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You know, the scriptures tell us that we're to put on the garment of praise for the spirit of heaviness. Just begin to praise Him. Begin to praise Him. Your victory will come back. 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And that's exactly what we do with the River. We help you get back into the fight. 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
0: Refreshingly odd, oddly refreshing.
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Hi, this is Champ. I actually grew up listening to Spirit 105.3. My mom and I would jam out in the car. Yeah, it's just always been a part of my everyday. 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And just thank you. Thank you for being there.

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1: Hi, this is Steve. You know, there really are no self-made people. If we're better than we used to be, God did it.
2: Hey there, my name is Brant. Producer Sherry is here. You are welcome here. I hope you know that. Whatever your background is, wherever you're coming from, we're talking a lot about how good Jesus is and his kingdom. And that might be new to you. It might not. It might, I don't know. All that to say, like, you are welcome. Whatever you think about it, whatever angle you're coming at, we're just really glad you're here.

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You know that good feeling you get when you hear your favorite song? 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That's Jesus. 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
1: It's called a therapeutic forest. They have one of these now. They just announced in Portugal. You can walk through it. It's supposed to be therapeutic. Mm. And it looks beautiful. But I was thinking, I don't have easy access to Portugal. And I don't even always have easy access to a forest, as a matter of fact. Which is okay. You know what? The best way that I've found to calm down when I'm nervous, when I'm anxious about something, when I'm letting my thoughts get away from me. In Scripture, Paul said, don't be anxious about anything. Instead, pray about everything. Tell God what you need and thank Him for all He's done. There you go. Two steps. Tell Him what you need. I can't handle this. Lord, you're going to have to handle that. Just, I cannot control this. Tell Him. And then pivot to gratitude and thank Him for everything He has done. And you will feel your blood pressure dropping. I've felt this work myself.
2: 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He even called them two by two into Noah's Ark before the Great Flood. 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
1: 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He's the one who set this race out for us to run. He is the one who will be our strength. So if you're thinking about giving up today, fix your eyes on Jesus and keep going.

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1: This is so true. It's one thing to wait on something. That can drive us a little bit crazy to wait on something. It's worse if you don't know why you're waiting.
2: Mm-hmm.
1: Like, what is going on up there? Like, at the intersection? Like, yes. Okay, seriously, I want to know. Mm-hmm. I'm just curious. Or you're at the doctor's office. It's been an hour and a half. Like, if you could just tell me what's going on. This is a problem when it comes to our patience in life. Like, trusting God. Because we don't always know why that thing isn't happening. But there's so much about trust. That's just it. The Lord's like, trust me, trust me, trust me, trust me. And he tells us this so many times, like in scripture. This is not a subtle theme. You don't have all the answers. Yes, this can be a frustrating thing. Like, why isn't this thing happening? But that's why he keeps telling us, please trust me.
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I want my kids to be worshiping the Lord. And subconsciously, when we're listening to Spirit 105.3, it's constant worship and praise to Jesus. And it's just something that really can settle in the heart. And it changes your day. It changes the outlook. And it changes the way that we can look at people. It's something that I want my kids to experience every day and just to understand how good God is.

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1: Hi, I'm Sandra from Kent. I'm from Blessing Alpha's tribe in Nigeria. I love his song, Lift Me Up. If somebody like that, he has it in him to praise God and believe in God and trust in God. Why can't I?
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0: 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So when we pray it, we're joining believers all around the world, from every tradition, culture, race, and nationality, and even across the 2,000 years since Jesus first taught it. These are the people we'll one day stand beside, praising God for all eternity. So when we pray the Lord's Prayer, it's a little glimpse of heaven right here on earth. 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
1: Hey, this is Cece Winans. Psalm 63 talks about God's love being better than life, and that is so true. When I think of the goodness of Jesus and all that he has done, I can't help but praise God. He's worthy of all of our praise, all of our strength. The Bible instructs us to love him with all of our heart, soul, and mind. Why? Because he deserves nothing less. He is worthy of it all.

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1: Erica, feel like you're not enough? 5 loaves and 2 fish. Didn't seem like enough, but look what Jesus did with that.
2: Spirit 105.3.
3: What's going on? I am Brand. Sherry's here too. I got this note in the old mailbox. It's from Knuckles McCoy. He says, what up, Brand? Me and the fellas listen every day in our pool room behind the shop. We know you're pretty manly, but are you manly enough to break out a flute out of a completely fastened case that's inside a completely zippered case, assemble the flute, and play a recognizable version of Eye of the Tiger within 10 seconds.
2: Well, that's quite the challenge from Knuckles McCoy.
3: I have a flute that is sealed inside this bag, is zippered, and then it's fastened inside another. So I have to do a creditable version of Eye of the Tiger.
2: In 10 seconds, would you like me to do the timer?
3: Yeah, do the timer. Hang on a second. All right, here we go.
2: Yeah, and ready, go.
3: Okay, open that. I've got this thing. Open the fasten the case. I have
2: five
3: to assemble
2: seconds.
3: It. Like assembling a rifle,
2: three
3: but it's
2: seconds.
3: Not. It's a flute. Three, two, one, two, half, quarter, no. Counting down. Assembling.
2: Oh my goodness. Okay, hey, Brent.
3: So it's about 12 seconds, you guys.
2: Now I'm going to attribute
3: pretty good.
2: Poor playing to just the rush and the anxiety of getting there.
3: Pretty good. Nailed it.
2: No, you did not nail it.
3: I think I met the challenge. I think I did.

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1: Hey, this is Chris with Stars Go Dim. And I don't know if you've ever been in a point in your life when you can look back and just say, oh my gosh, without God, I don't know where I would be. Looking at God and understanding how much He's done for you and knowing that the only thing that you can do is give Him the highest praise, which is holy, holy, holy.

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1: If you could use some refreshment in life, that would be great, right? Well, here's a great way to get it. According to Proverbs 11, it says, whoever refreshes others will be refreshed. And I was thinking about, okay, so how can I be refreshing to other people? Well, you can encourage people, obviously. You can be specifically encouraging. You can find something about somebody and specifically say that to them. Sherry's great about this stuff, by the way. You should probably be talking about
2: Thank
1: this.
2: Thank you. I appreciate that.
1: Like the way Jesus removed that lady's shame when she was about to be stoned. How refreshing is that? You can be an example of somebody who follows Jesus, takes him seriously. That's refreshing to people.
2: Yeah.
1: Loving our enemies, praying for people who drive us crazy. People actually see us doing that's refreshing. It's like, okay, all right, that makes sense.
3: We are speaking Jesus over Seattle and loving our neighbors by praying for them with Pastor Davi from Aurora Community Church.
4: Father, we come to you with heavy hearts for what happened at the Seattle Center. We ask for your comfort to be near. We pray for the three who lost their lives. We entrust them to you. Bring healing to bodies and minds. Strengthen the first responders who ran toward danger. And Lord, for the ones responsible, that even now, grace is not withheld from someone who turns to you. Father, don't let this city confuse you with the brokenness that caused it. You are not the author of this. You are the one who meets us right in the middle. Thank you that you love Seattle. You died on the cross for this beautiful city. We're going to call out your name, shout it from the rooftops, and say, God is still good. Despite all of this, we love you, Lord Jesus. We pray this in your name.

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9: I'm Brandon Lake, and my new song, Hard Fought Hallelujah, really came about just thinking about all of my friends and family members that, you know, really all of us are going through seasons from time to time that are so incredibly difficult to worship through. But I believe that worship is a weapon, and that, man, when you lift up hallelujah in the hardest fought season, there's something that God does. He inhabits the praises of his people. He enters into that situation and he works everything that the enemy meant for evil. He turns it for good.

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1: People challenge me, listeners to the show challenge me because they know that I don't do national days.
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1: I don't like them. 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
1: 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International. 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
1: International Chocolate Chip Cookie Day. 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Okay. 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Mm-hmm. Listeners love to do that.

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1: Here we go. Can you do the intro thing? It's a feature. Go ahead.
0: And now a master class on joke telling with your instructor, Brant Hansen.
1: So these two TV antennas met each other on a roof and they fell in love.
0: The reason why I'm laughing is because I could see you were tickled already. And I've never seen an instructor be so impressed with themselves before the material was unfolded. Go ahead. Yeah.
1: These two TV antennas, I realize that's a little dated reference, but go with me.
0: Yeah, go with it.
1: They meet on a roof, they fall in love, and they get married. Mm-hmm. The ceremony was terrible, but the reception was...
0: Instructor, I'm raising my hand at this point. It's always been my understanding in joke telling that it's not good form to crack yourself up. Would you like to address that question?
1: But the reception was incredible.
0: Stick with it. All right, I get it. Okay.
1: Sometimes the material's so good you can't
0: impress yourself.
1: You have to fight your way through your own choke.
2: 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Sometimes it's kind of subtle. Sometimes it's just a big old huge blowout. 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I'm Julie Lyles Carr, host of the All Mom Does podcast. And sibling rivalry, well, it's a real thing. 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
1: For my entire life, I always struggled with self-worth and believing that I was actually worthy of love. It felt like no matter where I turned, I never felt good enough. But one day, I decided that I no longer wanted those voices to rule my life. I remember the day I wrote the song I wanted to write about my identity in Christ, a reminder for you and for me of the truth, that you are a child of God and that you are so deeply loved by Him. And the truth is, no matter what you've been through or what you've done, Jesus loves you and He wants a relationship with you. I'm Megan Woods, and this is my song, The Truth.

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Actually, it's been just about a year right now. I've started my relationship with God, and I just feel so much more of His presence when I'm listening to spirit and music that is better for us to listen to and get with the heart.

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1: Maybe you feel like you're having a breakdown. I'm Taylor Mills. That's where God can step in and do his best work. He calls it a breakthrough. Spirit
2: 105.3. Hey there, my name is Brent. Welcome, by the way. We're glad you're here. There's a scripture that's familiar to a lot of people. Not everybody, but pretty familiar to a lot of people. And I've got a thought about it and maybe a new way of looking at it. We'll talk about it coming up. It's good stuff.

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Just tap the app and listen. 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

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Spirit 105.3 will be with you all night. But if not, how about letting God work the night shift for you? Don't spend another sleepless night trying to solve your problems. God is faithful. Rest in Him.

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1: So there's this scripture, and I just want to remind you of it because it's so good. It's Psalm 46:10. It says to be still and know that I'm God. Be still. I wanted to tell you that because it doesn't mean that you have to just not move, like just be inert. I'm inert. I don't move. I'm still. That's not what it's talking about. There's a stillness that comes from a depth of trust. So you can be doing your stuff. You can be going about your daily stuff, but you have this deep stillness that comes from trusting God's character. You don't have to have all the answers, but you trust his character. You know he's good. So even if you don't have all the answers, you can still trust him and you can act out of that. You can live out of that. That's the stillness it's talking about.
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1: 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Okay.
0: With even more laughs. 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
2: Hey, I just want to give you a heads up on something. You've heard about shock jocks, right? The people on the radio that are just like, what?
1: Yeah.
2: I'm one of those people.
1: Sure.
2: So I hope you like those people because I'm one. But I shock people with information.
1: Uh-huh.
2: And it's all rated G and stuff, but this is... A lot of people don't know this. So guinea pig, you know guinea pigs?
1: Uh-huh.
2: Cute little fuzzballs.
1: Sure.
2: They're not from Guinea. They don't have anything to do with Guinea.
1: Okay.
2: There's like three or four countries named Guinea. They're not from any of those countries.
1: Right.
2: But we call them guinea pigs anyway, and nobody even knows why.
1: Do you?
2: You know, no, I don't. You know what else about guinea pigs?
1: Hmm.
2: They're not pigs either. They're not from Guinea. And they're not pigs.
1: Do you have any information on it?
2: Yeah, they're rodents from the Andes. I mean, I know that.
1: But you don't know why we call them guinea pigs.
2: Don't know.
1: See, that's going to be tough to trot this out because then someone's going to ask why. And whoever trots this out is not going to have that.
2: Whenever the subject of lying comes up, you can go, I'll tell you what's a big lie. The whole guinea pig thing.
1: So you have to bring this up during a very specific time.
2: You want to talk about a cover-up. Oh, I got a conspiracy theory. See, you can work with that stuff.

It keeps me so focused on Jesus and how he saved us, and it has changed my life, getting my head straight. I'm Jennifer from Arlington, and I love

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1: Yeah, yeah.
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1: As always, we are honored that you are listening. And what we're hoping to do, this is our idea for the show. Given the way our culture is, we think this is a good idea. And then given who we are, and we want to bring you some relief from the constant noise. And we want to bring you relief from the burdens that we can put on ourselves. The way the culture puts burdens on us, religion can do it too. We want to talk about the goodness of God and actually trusting Him. Because you can trust His character. Even if you don't have all the answers, you can trust His character. So that's relief. We hope the laughter is a relief if you don't get my jokes, which is totally fine. I have an odd sense of humor and stuff, but that's fine. But we hope the whole thing adds up to relief for you.
2: More than 2,000 years ago, Jesus gave us the gift of a prayer, and Christians have been praying the Lord's Prayer ever since. So when we pray it, we're joining believers all around the world, from every tradition, culture, race, and nationality, and even across the 2,000 years since Jesus first taught it. These are the people we'll one day stand beside, praising God for all eternity. So when we pray the Lord's Prayer, it's a little glimpse of heaven right here on earth. We'd love for you to pray it along with us every day at 5 a.m., 9 a.m., noon, and 5 p.m. And if you'd like to lead us in prayer, just text the word AMEN to 89419.
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I'm Carrie from Orting, and I listen every morning to get my head right. I'm a public school teacher, so I go in with a smile on my face after I've been worshiping all the way to work. 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
1: Hi, this is Steve. Jesus knew we'd be afraid. That's why he keeps reminding us to stay focused on him. Spirit
2: 105.3. Hey there, my name is Brant. Producer Sherry's here. If you ever want to call, leave a message, something nice.
3: Something nice is always
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1: Every time I go to the restaurant, like a sit-down restaurant, I'm like, can you just leave the pitcher of water here? Because I drink a lot of water really fast.
0: Yeah.
1: And they're like, no, I got you. And then they don't. Most of the time. Like, I've drained it really fast. Like, please, can I have some? So I guess if you're a great host, if you're hosting like a big banquet, and this has been the way for this way for centuries, you keep track and you know when everybody's low and you refill that thing really quick. And I love that because in Psalm 23, it talks about my cup overflows. You prepared a table for me in the presence of my enemies. My cup overflows. That means that the Lord, as your host, keeps filling your cup so fast before you even know. He's taking care of you and blessing you. That's the kind of trust that you can have in his goodness, his character. Like, he knows before you do, and it's overflowing.
2: God knew exactly what he was doing when he created us to live among the creatures of the sky, land, and sea. 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
1: So this song is all marinated up in Hebrews 12. We can fix our eyes on Jesus. He's the one who set this race out for us to run. He is the one who will be our strength. So if you're thinking about giving up today, fix your eyes on Jesus and keep going.

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1: Just a reminder for you, and I say this, I hope it's a relief to hear this, but just a reminder, and you know this, but it doesn't mean you don't care about people if you're not constantly absorbing the news or you're not an activist on every issue. I know that's a double negative. It doesn't mean you don't care about people, but I think you can understand what I mean.
0: I had someone just on social media posted, you had said that before, and they said thank you for saying
1: that. Oh, good.
0: That.
1: Yeah.
0: Yeah.
1: Like this, you're supposed to think you're a bad person if you're not constantly taking in news all the time.
0: No one person can do that.
1: We can't handle it. Yeah. We can't. So, yeah, here's your hall pass to just be like, you don't have to sit in here and absorb news 24/7.
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3: 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We've all been inspired by this raccoon who's doing everything other raccoons do, but with a disability. We've just been feeling good. And then tragedy happened at Seattle Center. I'm just like, Lord, I don't get it. And that is a perfect prayer to pray, by the way. You know what David said in one of the Psalms? David was really close to God. He said, I am poor and needy. Let the Lord keep me in his thoughts. You are my helper and my savior. Oh my God, do not delay. So Lord, we're poor and needy and we don't get it, but we know this. We need you. 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
4: Hey, this is Cece Winans. Psalm 63 talks about God's love being better than life. And that is so true. When I think of the goodness of Jesus and all that he has done, I can't help but praise God. He's worthy of all of our praise, all of our strength. The Bible instructs us to love him with all of our heart, soul, and mind. Why? Because he deserves nothing less. He is worthy of it all.

You know that good feeling you get when you hear your favorite song? 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That's Jesus. And he's inviting you to a deeper relationship with him. 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
1: Hi there, I'm Steve. Hey, have you heard what God says about you? He says you're a new creation in Christ. You're his child, justified, redeemed, and loved. Spirit
2: 105.3. Hey there, my name is Brant. Producer Sherry's here. One of the things she does so well is produces our podcast. If you're ever interested in checking that out, we put some extra stuff on there that you might appreciate. It's Brant and Sherry Oddcast. That's how you'll find it. It starts with a B. Brant and Sherry Oddcast.

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This is the whole process for listening to Spirit 105.3. 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
1: Hey, this is Chris with Stars Go Dim. And I don't know if you've ever been in a point in your life when you can look back and just say, oh my gosh, without God, I don't know where I would be. Looking at God and understanding how much He's done for you and knowing that the only thing that you can do is give Him the highest praise, which is holy, holy, holy.

0: Spirit 105.3.
1: Yeah, the news. You know what the news used to be for centuries? The news would be you're sitting at this port and some guy walks up off a ship and he says, this is happening out east. Mm-hmm. Whoa, no way. And then some friends tell you about that, or you tell friends. And then 2 years later, some other guy comes by and is like, yep, that happened. Mm-hmm. Like, oh, well, you better tell everybody.
0: Yeah.
1: 6 months later, here's somebody else from the other end. Like, mm-hmm. what's happening up there? I think, like, I don't know if this is true, but news, north, east, west, south, from all these different directions. Yeah. Yeah, you ever heard that?
0: Yeah.
1: We're not supposed to have people constantly in our ear telling us what's happening north, east, west, south by the thousands every day. Mm-hmm. We cannot possibly absorb all of this information and then carry it as a burden. Because mm-hmm. what'll happen is it'll distract us from the people in front of us. Mm-hmm. There's real people, and you only have so much emotional, psychological energy. I can only handle so much. I really want to focus it on the people, the faces who are in front of me.
2: 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He even called them two by two into Noah's Ark before the Great Flood. 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
1: Yeah, it's true. Google has killed a lot of conversations and cut into, like, my thing.
0: Oh, when people would ask you.
1: Yeah, because I have obscure knowledge that nobody cares about, except occasionally. And then they're like, let's ask Brent. He knows, like, what's the capital of Lithuania? We don't know. Let's go ask Brent.
0: And we knew that you knew.
1: Yeah.
0: Yes.
1: Nobody's asking me.
0: Yes, because we have Google and we can look it up.
1: Right.
0: Yeah. That's tough, huh?
1: It's disenfranchised us people that memorize trivia.
0: For the express purpose of being able to deliver this information. When called upon.
1: So, if you don't mind, don't ask Google next time.
0: Ask Brent.
1: Ask Brent.
0: Okay.
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0: Maybe this will surprise you.
1: Even Brant and Sherry will admit, sometimes it's just silly.
2: What?
1: Hey, that might be just what you need.
0: Yeah.
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So when we pray it, we're joining believers all around the world, from every tradition, culture, race, and nationality, and even across the 2,000 years since Jesus first taught it. These are the people we'll one day stand beside, praising God for all eternity. So when we pray the Lord's Prayer, it's a little glimpse of heaven right here on earth. We'd love for you to pray it along with us every day at 5 a.m., 9 a.m., noon, and 5 p.m. And if you'd like to lead us in prayer, just text the word AMEN to 89419.

0: I feel like music can really speak to you in ways that other things can't and bridge the gap in a lot of ways. 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
1: Please go off.
2: 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It's
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1: Hey there, my name is Brant. Producer Sherry is here. You are welcome here. I hope you know that. Whatever your background is, wherever you're coming from, we're talking a lot about how good Jesus is and his kingdom. And that might be new to you. It might not. It might, I don't know. All that to say, like, you are welcome. Whatever you think about it, whatever angle you're coming at, we're just really glad you're here.

105.3. When you need joy, look at Jesus and remember, joy comes from knowing God and experiencing His presence.

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2: It's called a therapeutic forest. They have one of these now. They just announced in Portugal. You can walk through it. It's supposed to be therapeutic. And it looks beautiful. But I was thinking, I don't have easy access to Portugal. And I don't even always have easy access to a forest, as a matter of fact. Which is okay. You know what? The best way that I've found to calm down when I'm nervous, when I'm anxious about something, when I'm letting my thoughts get away from me. In Scripture, Paul said, don't be anxious about anything. Instead, pray about everything. Tell God what you need and thank him for all he's done. There you go. Two steps. Tell him what you need. I can't handle this. Lord, you're going to have to handle that. Just, I cannot control this. Tell him and then pivot to gratitude and thank him for everything he has done. And you will feel your blood pressure dropping. I've felt this work myself.
3: We are speaking Jesus over Seattle and loving our neighbors by praying for them with Pastor Davi from Aurora Community Church.
4: Father, we come to you with heavy hearts for what happened at the Seattle Center. We ask for your comfort to be near. We pray for the three who lost their lives. We entrust them to you. Bring healing to bodies and minds. Strengthen the first responders who ran toward danger. And Lord, for the ones responsible, that even now, grace is not withheld from someone who turns to you. Father, don't let this city confuse you with the brokenness that caused it. You are not the author of this. You are the one who meets us right in the middle. Thank you that you love Seattle. You died on the cross for this beautiful city. We're going to call out your name, shout it from the rooftops, and say God is still good. Despite all of this, we love you, Lord Jesus. We pray this in your name.

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1: This is so true. It's one thing to wait on something. 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
0: Mm-hmm.
1: Like, what is going on up there? Like, at the intersection? Like, yes. Okay, seriously, I want to know. Mm-hmm. I'm just curious. Or you're at the doctor's office. It's been an hour and a half. Like, if you could just tell me what's going on. This is a problem when it comes to our patience in life, like trusting God, because we don't always know why that thing isn't happening. But there's so much about trust. That's just it. The Lord's like, trust me, trust me, trust me, trust me. He tells us this so many times, like in scripture. This is not a subtle theme. You don't have all the answers. Yes, this can be a frustrating thing. Like, why isn't this thing happening? But that's why he keeps telling us, please trust me.
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Spirit 105.3 will be with you all night. 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God is faithful. 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

Probably it's been just about a year right now. 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
1: I am Steve. Since we can't change the past or guarantee the future, let's go where God leads us. 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
2: 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Hey there, my name is Brant. Welcome, by the way. We're glad you're here. There's a scripture that's familiar to a lot of people. Not everybody, but pretty familiar to a lot of people. And I got a thought about it and maybe a new way of looking at it. We'll talk about it coming up. It's good stuff.

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1: So there's this scripture, and I just want to remind you of it because it's so good. It's Psalm 46.10. It says to be still and know that I'm God. Be still. I wanted to tell you that because it doesn't mean that you have to just not move. Like, just be inert. I'm inert. I don't move. I'm still. That's not what it's talking about. There's a stillness that comes from a depth of trust. So you can be doing your stuff. You can be going about your daily stuff, but you have this deep stillness that comes from trusting God's character. You don't have to have all the answers, but you trust his character. You know he's good. So even if you don't have all the answers, you can still trust him and you can act out of that. You can live out of that. That's the stillness it's talking about.
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Talk to God and remember, God hears you when you talk to him and he'll answer your prayer. 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
1: Hey, I just want to give you a heads up on something. You've heard about shock jocks, right? The people on the radio that are just like, what?
2: Yeah.
1: I'm one of those people.
2: Sure.
1: So I hope you like those people because I'm one. But I shock people with information.
2: Uh-huh.
1: And it's all rated G and stuff, but this is... A lot of people don't know this. So guinea pigs?
2: Uh-huh.
1: Cute little fuzzballs.
2: Sure.
1: They're not from Guinea. They don't have anything to do with Guinea.
2: Okay.
1: There's like three or four countries named Guinea. They're not from any of those countries.
2: Right.
1: But we call them guinea pigs anyway, and nobody even knows why.
2: Do you?
1: You know, no, I don't. You know what else about guinea pigs?
2: Hmm.
1: They're not pigs either. They're not from Guinea. And they're not pigs.
2: Do you have any information on it?
1: Yeah, they're rodents from the Andes. I mean, I know that.
2: But you don't know why we call them guinea pigs.
1: Don't know.
2: See, that's going to be tough to trot this out because then someone's going to ask why. And whoever trots this out is not going to have that.
1: Whenever the subject of lying comes up, you can go, I'll tell you what's a big lie. The whole guinea pig thing.
2: So you have to bring this up during a very specific time.
1: You want to talk about a cover-up? Oh, I got a conspiracy theory. See, you can work it in with that stuff.

I'm Laura from Lacey, and I love listening to Spirit 105.3. It just is a space for my soul to be connected to the Maker when I need it, and which is all the time. But in this crazy busy world, mom of three working full time, it just gives me a little bit of space to stay anchored and rooted.

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1: As always, we are honored that you are listening. And what we're hoping to do, this is our idea for the show. Given the way our culture is, we think this is a good idea. And then given who we are, and we want to bring you some relief from the constant noise. And we want to bring you relief from the burdens that we can put on ourselves. The way the culture puts burdens on us, religion can do it too. But we want to talk about the goodness of God and actually trusting Him. Because you can trust His character. Even if you don't have all the answers, you can trust His character. So that's relief. We hope the laughter is a relief if you don't get my jokes, which is totally fine. I have an odd sense of humor and stuff, but that's fine. But we hope the whole thing adds up to relief for you.
2: More than 2,000 years ago, Jesus gave us the gift of a prayer. And Christians have been praying the Lord's Prayer ever since. So when we pray it, we're joining believers all around the world from every tradition, culture, race, and nationality, and even across the 2,000 years since Jesus first taught it. These are the people we'll one day stand beside, praising God for all eternity. So when we pray the Lord's Prayer, it's a little glimpse of heaven right here on earth. We'd love for you to pray it along with us every day at 5 a.m., 9 a.m., noon, and 5 p.m. And if you'd like to lead us in prayer, just text the word AMEN to 89419.
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4: 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I'm from Blessing Alpha's tribe in Nigeria. I love his song, Lift Me Up. If somebody like that still has it in him to praise God and believe in God and trust in God, why can't I?
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0: Brant and Sherry are oddly refreshing, and they agree.
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1: Father, let your kingdom come. Father in heaven, thank you for this
2: Dear
1: day.
2: God, I praise you because you are always...
3: Hi, Jesus.
0: The Bible reminds us, the Lord is near to all who call on him. That's why God gave us the gift of prayer, because he wants to talk with us.
1: It's like a hotline to God.
2: Yeah, you can just dial him up.
3: Isn't that cool? Give us this
0: day. Jesus taught us to pray, to be united as one. So let's come together as one body to pray the prayer that Jesus gave us.
4: Hey, everybody, this is Matt Maher, and I would love for you to pray this prayer that Jesus taught to his disciples when they said, teach us how to pray. And if you are someone who struggles with talking to God, this is always a great place to start. We pray, Our Father, who art in heaven, hallowed be thy name. Thy kingdom come, thy will be done, on earth as it is in heaven. Give us this day our daily bread, and forgive us our trespasses, as we forgive those who trespass against us. And lead us not to temptation, but deliver us from evil. For thine is the kingdom, the power, and the glory, forever and ever. Amen.
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Spirit 105.3. The sun is going to be coming up at 5:44 on a brand new day. Another day where God is holding you in the palms of his hands. And we are speaking life over our city. As we've gone through a really tough week together, here's Charity Gale, and I speak Jesus.

0: We are praying over Seattle and we won't stop. And thanking God for the stories of hope following the terrible tragedy at Seattle Center. Spirit 105.3, I'm Erica with my friend Amy from Edmonds. Hey, girl.
1: Hi.
0: How are you?
1: I don't know.
0: Yeah.
1: I can't put a name to the feelings that I've been feeling.
0: So understandable. Your family was in our city on Sunday night. What happened?
1: Well, my girls and two of their friends went down to the Bite. We've never gone before because my daughter has food allergy, so it was a big thing for her to go. And, you know, I was worried about making sure she had her EpiPens and, you know, all those things. And about 6:30, I got a phone call and my heart just sank. And they said, we're fine. We're in a car now. We're on our way home. And so I started going on Life 360 and tracking them. And I just kept them on the phone the whole time until they got home. And they just all grabbed hands and ran. And they found like a cafe and they were able to go in there and hide. Wow. Until it was clear for them to leave. And they immediately ran to the car and then called me.
0: I'm so glad they're okay. 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
10: Hey, this is Cece Winans. Psalm 63 talks about God's love being better than life. 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He's worthy of all of our praise, all of our strength. The Bible instructs us to love him with all of our heart, soul, and mind. Why? Because he deserves nothing less. He is worthy of it all.

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And then trust Him to be everything you need today. 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

just love it. I love Christ, and I love that you guys just represent him on your station, and you're a light.

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0: Yes, our city needs you, Lord Jesus, to breathe on us. Spirit 105.3, we're also asking God to heal all of the hearts broken by the tragedy at Seattle Center. I'm Erica with my friend Amy from Edmonds. Her daughters were at the Bite just the other night. Amy, most of us saw what happened on social media and we were upset and sad, but I mean, you're getting this call from your daughters. How did God meet you in that moment?
1: I mean, he protected them. Yeah. It's the scariest thing in the world to not be able to help your kids, but you have to trust that God's got them and he had them. They didn't see anything. They didn't hear anything. You know, they didn't see any of the people that got hurt. Yeah. And I'm so grateful for that because they're young. They're 13 and 16.
0: Yeah. And how tight did you hug them when they got home?
1: I made them sleep in bed with me.
0: I would have done the same thing. Oh, my word. Well, I'm just praising God for your story. Thank you, Jesus.
1: Yes. They're home. They're safe. And I know that I'm the lucky one because I get to say that.

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1: Hi, I'm Olivia from Seattle. Important question from the back seat. Are we there yet? How are the roads?
2: Good morning. Well, in Everett on South 99 between Lincoln Way and the Mukilteo Speedway, we've got a motorcycle crash blocking the southbound lanes while they do an investigation. In Renton on North 405, we've got a slow spot right around Sunset Boulevard, and everything else is looking pretty smooth right now. Traffic is from passion meets purpose. 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Helping to get you there safe and on time, I'm Donna for Spirit 105.3. Thank you, Donna. You've got the world on a string this Saturday. The Tacoma Kite Festival is going up at Chambers Creek Regional Park, 10 to 4. A tad chilly this morning, but King Vibe says it'll be nice and sunny this afternoon, and we'll warm up tomorrow as Sea Fair kicks off in Seattle. 80-ish later, and if you're in Puyallup and hyped for the hydros this weekend, it's 53 right now at 543. And I've got something to make you smile now from the interwebs. I think they should make adult Uncrustables that have bougie fillings like brie and raspberry jam, goat cheese and hot honey, gruyere and blueberry compote. I think that's a really good idea.
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7: I'm Brandon Lake, and my new song, Hard Fought Hallelujah, really came about just thinking about all of my friends and family members that, you know, really all of us are going through seasons from time to time that are so incredibly difficult to worship through. But I believe that worship is a weapon, and that, man, when you lift up hallelujah in the hardest fought season, there's something that God does. He inhabits the praises of his people. He enters into that situation and he works everything that the enemy meant for evil, and he turns it for good.

You know that good feeling you get when you hear your favorite song? It's not the artist, and honestly, it's not even Spirit 105.3. That's Jesus. And he's inviting you to a deeper relationship with him. 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

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These songs encourage us all day long and remind us.

Sometimes God wants you and me to be the answer to a prayer. Spirit 105.3, I'm Erica. There was a woman sitting in a wheelchair by the Costco in Shoreline yesterday, and a young man walked past. And she said, "Could you spare a few dollars?" And he looked at her and handed her a $20 bill. And she was just amazed. And this young man went into Jersey Mike's, got his sandwich, came back out, and she was sipping on a smoothie from Planet Smoothie. And he smiled at her, and she looked at this kid and said, "You just moved a mountain." Isn't that beautiful? You never know who God is going to put in your path today. You never know if he's going to ask you to move a mountain. How good would that feel?

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2: In Everett on South 99 between Lincoln Way and the Mukilteo Speedway, we've got a crash blocking the southbound lanes while they're still doing an investigation. At a Federal Way on North 5, it is busy around 272nd. Then in Puyallup on East 512, it gets slow through the South Hill area. And in Auburn on North 167, it is crowded right around Highway 18. 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
0: Thank you, Donna. It's a bird. It's a plane. Wait, it's better. It's the Blue Angels. Check out their incredible air routine rehearsal today at 11 a.m. and 1 p.m. Nice canvas for the blues today. George from Como says we can expect a deep blue sky over the Emerald City, along with clean air, too. Sunny and about 80 later. And if you're psyched for Sea Fair this weekend in Seattle, it is 56 now at 6:03. 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Something to consider now from the Bible. Don't just pretend to love others. Really love them. Hate what is wrong. Hold tightly to what is good.

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1: Hi, I'm Paul. No matter what you may be facing, it's awesome to be able to congregate here with you and together remind each other of God's never-ending love for us.

0: Cece Winans, stirring a little faith into your coffee on Spirit 105.3. Hi, I'm Erica. Have you watched The Little House on the Prairie reboot on Netflix? I absolutely loved it. And now I'm watching the original series again and falling in love with the Ingalls family again, too. But guess what I found out? Laura, my favorite character, and Nellie, the original mean girl in the show, they were actually best friends in real life. And there are pictures of them, like, having cake together and smiling at each other. And I'm over here going, wait, Nellie was nice? I honestly can't get over it. Of course she was nice in real life. We are speaking Jesus over Seattle and loving our neighbors by praying for them with Pastor Davi from Aurora Community Church.
1: Father, we come to you with heavy hearts for what happened at the Seattle Center. We ask for your comfort to be near. We pray for the three who lost their lives. We entrust them to you. Bring healing to bodies and minds. Strengthen the first responders who ran toward danger. And Lord, for the ones responsible, that even now, grace is not withheld from someone who turns to you. Father, don't let this city confuse you with the brokenness that caused it. You are not the author of this. You are the one who meets us right in the middle. Thank you that you love Seattle. You died on the cross for this beautiful city. We're going to call out your name, shout it from the rooftops, and say, God is still good. Despite all of this, we love you, Lord Jesus. We pray this in your name.

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1: For my entire life, I always struggled with self-worth and believing that I was actually worthy of love. It felt like no matter where I turned, I never felt good enough. But one day, I decided that I no longer wanted those voices to rule my life. I remember the day I wrote the song I wanted to write about my identity in Christ, a reminder for you and for me of the truth, that you are a child of God and that you are so deeply loved by Him. And the truth is, no matter what you've been through or what you've done, Jesus loves you and He wants a relationship with you. I'm Megan Woods, and this is my song, The Truth.

Spirit 105.3. I'm Erica. You know the little heart eyes emoji? That's how God looks at you. He's never looking at you going, I am so disappointed. He is always looking at you through eyes of love. He made you on purpose, for a purpose in this world.

0: speaking of good dads, we've got a good daddy on the phone this morning. He also pitches for our M's. Spirit 105.3, this is Erica. Is this Henry's dad?
1: Hi, that's right. This is.
0: Logan Gilbert, welcome back. How are you?
1: I'm great. Thank you. How are you?
0: I am just so excited to talk with you because the last time we talked, Henry Strider Gilbert wasn't even born yet.
1: I know. It's crazy to think about.
0: Oh, he's adorable and congratulations.
1: Thank you so much. Yeah, he's been the best thing ever since we've had him. Every day has been amazing.
0: What makes it amazing?
1: Definitely like when I first see him in the morning or anything, just simple things. Like he realizes I walk in a room and if he's playing with a toy and then he looks over and sees it's me and just lights up. Like that's a feeling you don't get almost anywhere else. So it's just been the best.
0: Oh, you said it. More with Logan Gilbert from our M's coming up on Spirit 105.3.
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0: Thanks, Victoria. Well, in Everett on South 99 between Lincoln Way and the Mukilteo Speedway, we still have that crash blocking the southbound lanes. They're doing an investigation, so it might take a while. Also in Everett on South 5, we've got a slow spot around 128th, and then once you get to North Seattle, it is busy from Northgate to Lake City Way. Out of Auburn on North 167, it is crowded from Highway 18 to 277th, again from 180th to 405, and that's going to continue on North 405 to Sunset Boulevard. 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What are you naturally good at? And how do you use that gift to give back to the world? 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Helping to get you there safe and on time. I'm Donna for Spirit 105.3. Thank you, Donna. Wow. Okay, here we go. Hands-on Children's Museum in Olympia has something really cool today. Witness the world's most talented puppies. I love this. They're going to wow you with their sports skills. The Border Collies International folks shows start at 10 a.m. We've got mostly sunny skies and 80 degrees for our Friday eve. Add 3 degrees to our Friday temp and keep the sunshine. If you're in Bonnie Lake but coming to see the Blue Angels practice today, yeah, it is 53 at 627. 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With over 20 Puget Sound communities, D.R. 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Something to give you, well, a little hope right now from my pal C.S. Lewis, who wrote The Chronicles of Narnia. Any fans? Yep, me too. If I find myself a desire which no experience in this world can satisfy, the most probable explanation is that I was made for another world. Yes, you were.

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0: He is so good. Something good to remember on this beautiful morning. Spirit 105.3, happy Friday Eve. I'm Erica. I always think Trader Joe's is a little closer than it actually is. Maybe it's because I can't wait to get there. That cut up mango is so good if you haven't tried it. So I was on my way to TJ's a couple days ago and thinking it was taking forever when I remembered something my husband did for me last year. I was really sick at Optum Clinic, which is right next to Trader Joe's, and I just didn't feel up to driving home. So Will walked all the way from our house to TJ's or Optum Clinic so he could drive me home. Now that's love. I smiled all the time I was in Trader Joe's thinking of how loved I am.
1: 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So when we pray it, we're joining

0: neighbors all around the world, from every tradition, culture, race, and nationality, and even across the 2,000 years since Jesus first taught it. These are the people we'll one day stand beside, praising God for all eternity. So when we pray the Lord's Prayer, it's a little glimpse of heaven right here on earth. We'd love for you to pray it along with us every day at 5 a.m., 9 a.m., noon, and 5 p.m. And if you'd like to lead us in prayer, just text the word AMEN to 89419.
1: 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People are coming to Christ through his testimony. 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

0: 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Well, I actually grew up listening to Spirit 105.3. My mom and I would jam out in the car. Yeah, it's just always been a part of my everyday. Fantastic way to start the day every morning as I'm driving into work. And just thank you. Thanks for being there. Spirit 105.3.
1: Okay. I'm about to

0: Elevation Rhythm, adding an extra espresso shot to your coffee on Spirit 105.3. I'm Erica with my dear friend Shelly from Everett. It is Friday Eve, girl.
1: Yes, indeed. And it's such a beautiful day.
0: Amen, sister. What's going on?
1: Well, you were just talking about how good God is. And, you know, sometimes I am on a trip to work and I don't feel so good. And I don't feel like the traffic is bad or I'm dreading something. And then I get to my exit for work and there is beautiful Mount Rainier in like so much majesty. And I feel like it's God's reminder that, hey, I'm here and it's going to be okay. You know, look at the beauty. Don't forget. You know, so I just wanted to call in and tell you that.
0: Shelly, I am so glad you did, because for those of us who can't see the mountain, I think we needed your perspective this morning.
2: I've never seen a morning the sun forgot to rise. In every single detail, you're faithful every time.

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2: In Everett on South 99 between Lincoln Way and the Mukilteo Speedway, we've got a crash blocking the southbound lanes, and that is backing things up to Manor Way. Also pretty busy on Lincoln Way, and they're not saying when that's going to reopen. I think that's causing some issues on South 5. It is busy from Everett Mall to 164th. Then again in Shoreline from Northeast 145th to 520. Out of Federal Way on North 5, it is slow from Highway 18 on and off to 200th and also into Seattle from Albro Place. And if you're heading out of Auburn on North 167, it gets crowded from Highway 18 to 277th, again at 405. And then on North 405, it stays crowded to Sunset Boulevard. 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
0: 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Lovely practice weather for our Blue Angels. Slightly warmer tomorrow, but just as sunny. 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Something to make you smile now from one awkward mom. Me. Did you wash your hair? My kid. Yeah. 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It's not wet. 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

0: sky is nice and blue, an open invitation for our Blue Angels to practice today. Spirit 1053, hi, I'm Erica, and not to brag, but Amazon really gets me. It's like they know me. They know I'm a voracious reader, so I get a lot of book recommendations. And I'm not mad, because I usually just put the books on hold on my library app. But this rec really caught my attention. Low spice romance book, Candy Apple Kisses, a cozy low spice fall romance. Okay, so there's a category for the kind of book I like to read. I love when somebody puts words to something that I feel on the inside. Who's in the low spice club with me?
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9: We had the scariest, windiest day ever recently. 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

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It's called J is for Jesus. You can teach your little all about Jesus from A to Z. To win it right now, just text the name of the little you love to 89419. 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

0: joy comes from Jesus. I'm Erica on Spirit 105.3 with Logan Gilbert, pitcher for our M's and a dear friend of the show. He's going to be talking about Jesus at Field to Faith Day with our Mariners this Saturday after the game. Logan is also a new dad, and baby Henry comes to the games with his mama. Logan, how does he do?
1: Yeah, he does great. You know, I don't see him a ton during the game, but she gives me updates all the time. And, like, apparently it's a breeze almost every single time, which I don't know if that's normal or not for a little baby, but he's just, like, grown up at the ballpark. That's what he knows. So he does a great job. And she says he loves baseball, loves all kinds of sports. So he's locked in on the game.
0: Oh, so do you play differently when Henry is in the stands?
1: That's a good question. Before the game, if he's there, I'll try to see him right before. And if I'm warming up in the bullpen or whatever it is. So that's a little different in itself, because I kind of like check back into real life for a second.
0: Yeah.
1: And I think it gives me really good perspective. And then I go into the baseball game after that. So performance-wise, I'm not sure, but that's always a fun little moment for us.
0: I bet. More with Logan Gilbert from our Mariners coming up on the show.
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3: In Seattle on North 5, just past the Boeing Access Road, we've got a crash blocking the two right lanes. That's got things backed up to Martin Luther King Jr. Way. South of there, out of Federal Way, it is busy from 272nd to 188. Then in the north end, out of Shoreline on South 5, it is slow going from 145th to Mercer. Out in Linwood on South 405, it's going to be crowded from Canyon Park to 160th, and then in Everett on South 99 between Lincoln Way and the Mukilteo Speedway. The southbound lanes are still blocked because of that crash, and that is backing things up there. Traffic is from Truth for Life. 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
0: She rocks. Thank you, Donna. You've got the world on a string this Saturday. The Tacoma Kite Festival is going up at Chambers Creek Regional Park, 10 to 4. A tad chilly this morning, but King 5 says it'll be nice and sunny this afternoon, and we'll warm up tomorrow as Sea Fair kicks off in Seattle 80-ish later. And if you're in Puyallup and hyped for the hydros this weekend, it is 55 right now at 729. A porch where every chair eventually gets filled. 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Something to make you smile now from the interwebs. I think they should make adult Uncrustables that have bougie fillings like brie and raspberry jam, goat cheese and hot honey, Gruyere and blueberry compote. I'm in. I'd buy

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Yes, even in traffic. 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

105.3, I'm Erica. When you think about somebody waiting, you think about them tapping their foot impatiently. God doesn't wait like that. He waits with love and compassion. Hey,

0: Whew, that one helps me exhale. It's Zach Williams and Ben Fuller teaming up to give us a deep breath on this beautiful Friday Eve in the PNW. I'm Erica on Spirit 105.3. Christopher Hellenthal just got off work when he saw a man in a wheelchair trying to make his way across a busy street and struggling. So he jumped out of his Jeep and helped him safely across. Sweet story. But it gets better because Chris works at a trampoline park and he was still dressed in costume as Spider-Man. You gotta love it.
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Oh.

Queen singing my niece's favorite song on Spirit 105.3. I'm Erica. What you and I lack today, God is going to supply. Our job is to lean hard on Him. Make

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I need a peace that only heaven knows. Jesus, could you please

Mercy Me, singing you into a beautiful morning in the PNW. I'm Erica. Thank God for Spirit 105.3, right? Alan was 2.5 months clean. He thought maybe the battle with addiction to pain pills was finally over. Then the car accident happened. Even though he had a head injury and his leg was broken in 13 places, Alan begged the nurses, "Please, don't give me morphine. It'll kill me." But Alan woke up on a morphine drip. To him, it was a bag of death. He called his mentor, who had been helping him with the addiction. And he's like, "Listen, thanks for everything. I just want to say goodbye." Alan was giving up. Have you ever been there? And his mentor said something Alan will never forget. He said, "How about this? How about you just do what the doctors tell you to do today, and we'll take care of tomorrow when it gets here." And it changed everything for Alan. He got clean again. He's been clean for years. Maybe you need to hear the words of Jesus today. Don't worry about tomorrow. It has enough troubles of its own.

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2: In Federal Way on North 5 at 272nd, we've got a crash blocking the three right lanes. That is backing things up to 320th. Then in Auburn on North 167, it is busy from 15th Street Southwest to 277th. Again at 405, and that continues on North 405 to 44th. In Bothell on South 405, it's a struggle from Canyon Park on and off to 70th Place. And if you're heading out of Shoreline on South 5, it is heavy from 145th into downtown Seattle. Traffic is from the Prayer Community and Spirit 105.3. 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
0: Thank you so much, Donna.
3: Look, up in the sky. It's a bird.
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0: Actually, it's the Blue Angels. Check out their incredible air routine rehearsal today at 11 a.m. and 1 p.m. Nice canvas for the blues today, too. George from Como says we can expect a deep blue sky over the Emerald City and clean air, too. Sunny and about 80 later. If you are psyched for Seafair this weekend in Seattle, it is 58 now at 8:02. Give mom a sigh of relief this summer by blessing her child with crayons or a scientific calculator for school this fall. Text SCHOOL to 89419 and I'll text you right back our Amazon wish list. Thank you, Fisher Plumbing, for powering school tools. Something to consider now from the Bible. Don't just pretend to love others. Really love them. Hate what is wrong. Hold tightly to what is good. We're here to help.

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1: Hi there, I'm Steve. Want more peace and less anxiety? Well, being thankful makes a big difference. And being thankful to God can change your life.

0: Spirit 105.3. I'm Erica. The skies are going to get bluer and it's going to be sunnier too. I'm so happy. Hey, sometimes I pray, Lord, please make me content with what I have, especially when I give back that rental car in North Carolina and come home and want Apple CarPlay in my 2009 car, you know. But I had a brainwave recently. It's the coffee stains on my seats that bug me the most. So my husband bought these really nice seat covers. They have transformed my car. It feels newish. I love them so much. So I thought, let's go hog wild. I said, honey, how about new floor mats too? And Will smiled. He goes, already ordered. Yes.
1: 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Prithee, RSVP via your digital messenger by texting British to 89419. Cheers!
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9: Hi, I'm Sandra from Kent. I'm from Blessing Alpha's tribe in Nigeria. I love his song, Lift Me Up. If somebody like that still has it in him to praise God and believe in God and trust in God, why can't I?
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I'm

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0: So watch me burn! Spirit 105.3, happy Friday Eve. I'm Erica, and we're hanging out with a dear friend of the show today, Logan Gilbert. Pitches for our Mariners. He became a dad right around Thanksgiving last year, and Henry is the joy of his life now. Logan, it's so good to have you back. I know when I became a parent, my perspective on God changed. I was like, wow, I'm really loved. How has he changed your perspective?
1: Oh, one of the main things I think of when Henry lights up when he sees me, and it's just the best feeling in the world for me. Just him looking at me, and like I can tell he finds joy in seeing me. That's, I think, how God wants us to see him.
0: Yes.
1: And it's not always about like doing some amazing thing. It's just, can we be really glad and find all our joy in looking at God, being with God, being in his presence? That's kind of what I've noticed as a father now.

0: Thank you, Chris Tomlin, for leading us in worship this morning on Spirit 105.3. We're hanging out with Logan Gilbert, pitcher for our M's this morning. And if you're enjoying the conversation about faith and fatherhood, he's a brand new dad. Hey, join us this Saturday at T-Mobile Park. It's Fields of Faith Day. This is awesome. You're going to hear after the game all your favorite Mariners talking about Jesus. How cool is that? 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And thank you to FCA, the Fellowship of Christian Athletes of Greater Seattle, for making this happen.
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4: In Everett on South 99 between Lincoln Way and the Mukilteo Speedway, that's still closed because of an earlier crash, so you're going to want to find a different route and give yourself some extra time. Out of Linwood on South 5, it is slow around Alderwood Mall and then from 130th into downtown Seattle. In Bothell on South 405, it's going to be busy from Canyon Park to 70th Place. If you're heading out of Auburn on North 167, it's crowded from Highway 18 to 277th, again from 180th to 405. And once you get onto North 405, it stays crowded to Lake Washington Boulevard. And in Federal Way on North 5, slow around 272nd, and again heading into Seattle from the Boeing Access Road. 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
0: Thank you, Donna, and happy Friday Eve. 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Shows start at 10 a.m. We've got mostly sunny skies and 80 degrees for our beautiful Friday Eve. Add 3 degrees to our actual Friday temp and keep the sunshine. If you're in Bonnie Lake but coming to see the Blue Angels practice today, yes, it is 59 right now at 8:31. Give a dad a sigh of relief this summer. Bless his kid with college-ruled filler paper or highlighters for school this fall. Text SCHOOL to 89419 and I'll text you right back our Amazon wish list. Thank you, Pacific Christian Academy, for powering school tools. Something to give you hope now from C.S. Lewis, who wrote the Narnia books. If I find in myself a desire which no experience in this world can satisfy, the most probable explanation is that I was made for another world.

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1: Danica from Tacoma made it through. Girl, you know what's happening. You're playing the Spirit Secret Sound on a gorgeous Friday Eve.
2: Oh, hallelujah. Hallelujah.
1: How excited are you?
2: I'm super excited.
1: I know you are praising God right now. What other cool stuff is he doing in your life?
2: Oh, Erica, everything's going really good. 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You know I do Uber Eats, and it was in there for 2 weeks.
1: Oh.
2: That was a really huge expense I wasn't expecting.
1: Yeah, well, hopefully Elite Roofing can help you with that. 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
2: Woohoo!
1: Are you ready to do this?
2: Yes, I'm ready, Erica. Let's play this sound.
1: I'm cheering you on, Danica. Here we go. One more time. Danica from Tacoma, what is that?
2: When you put your finger on the rim of a glass and it makes like the musical notes and noises.
1: Yes, my daughter loves to do that.
2: I love to do that too.
1: All right, is it making music around that rim of glass?
3: It's like you made snickerdoodles, but they're a little underbaked. Don't worry, turn up the oven and try again.
1: Danica, hey, get yourself a snack this morning. You earned it when you're delivering your Uber Eats. And God bless you.
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4: More than 2,000 years ago, Jesus gave us the gift of a prayer. And Christians have been praying the Lord's Prayer ever since. 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These are the people we'll one day stand beside, praising God for all eternity. So when we pray the Lord's Prayer, it's a little glimpse of heaven right here on earth. 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
3: Hey, this is Cece Winans. Psalm 63 talks about God's love being better than life. And that is so true. When I think of the goodness of Jesus and all that he has done, I can't help but praise God. He's worthy of all of our praise, all of our strength. The Bible instructs us to love him with all of our heart, soul, and mind. Why? Because he deserves nothing less. He is worthy of it all.

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1: Hey, this is Chris with Stars Go Dim. And I don't know if you've ever been in a point in your life when you can look back and just say, oh my gosh, without God, I don't know where I would be. Looking at God and understanding how much He's done for you and knowing that the only thing that you can do is give Him the highest praise, which is holy, holy, holy.

you ever play air guitar on that one? Or is it just me? Stars Go Dim, singing you into a gorgeous Friday Eve on Spirit 105.3. In less than 2 hours, the Blue Angels are going to be practicing in the blue sky.

0: CMS Edmund, Seattle.
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0: The Bible reminds us the Lord is near to all who call on him. That's why God gave us the gift of prayer, because he wants to talk with us.
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3: Isn't that cool? 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
0: this day. Jesus taught us to pray, to be united as one. 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
4: 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For yours is the kingdom, the power, and the glory forever and ever. Amen.
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0: 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Hi there. Will you help me bless somebody? Hey, is this someone who loves a little named Brayden?
1: Yes, it is. That is my grandson.
0: And what's your name?
1: My name is Jeanette.
0: Jeanette, I'm Erica. It's so nice to meet you.
1: Hello. It's nice to meet you, too. I listen to you guys every day. Brayden is an amazing child. He's not even supposed to be here. He is the son of my now 38-year-old daughter, 39. She's had holes in her heart. I cry every time she has a birthday.
0: Oh.
1: I'm just like, don't ever get pregnant. Your heart can't handle it. Then she went and had a baby.
0: Mm.
1: And I was scared.
0: Yeah.
1: And I prayed. And I knew, God, you have a purpose. You have a reason for this. So to let me know that I need to trust him with my child. You gave her to me long ago. Now let me have her all the way.
0: Wow. Thank you for sharing your family's God story with us this morning. And just for doing that, you have won this beautiful children's book for Brayden. It's called J is for Jesus. He's going to learn all about our Lord from A to Z.
1: Really?
0: Yeah.
1: Really? I've never won anything on the radio.
0: Well, it's your day, girlfriend. It was so nice to meet you, Jeanette.
1: Oh, Erica, it was wonderful to meet you, too.
0: We are speaking Jesus over Seattle and loving our neighbors by praying for them with Pastor Davi from Aurora Community Church.
2: Father, we come to you with heavy hearts for what happened at the Seattle Center. We ask for your comfort to be near. We pray for the three who lost their lives. We entrust them to you. Bring healing to bodies and minds. Strengthen the first responders who ran toward danger. And Lord, for the ones responsible, that even now, grace is not withheld from someone who turns to you. Father, don't let this city confuse you with the brokenness that caused it. You are not the author of this. You are the one who meets us right in the middle. Thank you that you love Seattle. You died on the cross for this beautiful city. We're going to call out your name, shout it from the rooftops, and say, God is still good. Despite all of this, we love you, Lord Jesus. We pray this in your name.

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I'm Erica. 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Nothing is impossible with him.

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2: When I look at my life, all I can say is that it's a God story, and it's a miracle that I'm still standing here today. When I was 15 years old, my older brother Jacob passed away in a car accident. He was my best friend and my big brother, and ever since then, me and my family have endured some of our darkest days. But over the last few years, God has done so many incredible things in my life, and now I get to travel the country sharing the gospel and getting to stand on stages and share my testimony of what He has done in my life. And I hope that when you hear this song, it's a reminder that your life is a God story.

105.3. Every song is like one of the bubbles that the bubble man in Edmonds blows across the sound, just bringing delight and joy into your day. 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

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It's about the presence of Jesus. 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

0: Listen to him. 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He can heal broken hearts. And there are a lot of those in our city after what happened at Seattle Center on Sunday night. I'm Erica on Spirit 105.3. Our dear friend Logan Gilbert is with us this morning. He pitches for our Mariners. And he and I both came to Seattle about 8 years ago. We have that in common. Something else we have in common, Logan, is that we've both taken this city into our hearts. How are you processing the tragedy?
1: Oh, man. Yeah, it's tragic. It's terrible and not what you want to ever hear about. Of course, praying for victims in the city and everything, but just one thing with Seattle is we're always trying to find that unity and come together as the citizens, the residents here,
0: yes,
1: and trying to continue to build that strength and unity. I think that's a huge thing that hopefully if there's any redemption through a situation like this, maybe that could come from it.
0: Amen, brother. We're going to keep speaking Jesus over Seattle.

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0: 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It's a bird.
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2: 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They'll be practicing in the skies of Seattle in 1 hour. 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
1: It's Erica. Jesus wept too. If you're brokenhearted, God is especially close to you right now.

Spirit 105.3, Colossians chapter 2 says, "Let your lives overflow with thanksgiving for all he has done." That's good for this month and all year.

0: Elevation Rhythm on Spirit 105.3. My name is Sarah. If you've got a pet in your house, probably a dog or a cat, maybe a fish, we have a rule. I have a rule in our house that I don't do caged animals. So like no terrariums of any sort. And my daughter really pushed back against that a couple years ago. She really wanted a leopard gecko. And I was like, absolutely not. I went out of town on a trip and I came home and there was a terrarium in her room. I'm like, someone needs to tell me what just happened. And my husband was like, oh, we just went to Petco and I just told her she could build the ecosystem. We don't have any animals in there. And I was like, you guys. I was like, fine, grow your moss for all I care. You can grow an ecosystem as long as there's not a lizard in there. So she did that for a little while. They kept thinking that I would like bend. I never did. I held strong to my rule. And I was like, you can keep that till you move out. You buy your first apartment, you go straight to Petco, you fill that with whatever reptile you want, but not in my house. Anyway, so finally she got tired of growing an ecosystem and I convinced her, like, let's sell this on OfferUp and give it to a family that their mom is cooler than me and will let them have a gecko. And I was like, and then you can take your money back. And so she did. She agreed to that. We put it on OfferUp. And this dad bought it for his daughter. And when they came to pick it up, it was this smiling little girl with her dad. And then they were so excited. And Olivia just looked at me and she's like, well, if I can't have it myself, at least that girl gets to have her dreams come true. So I'm like, yeah, sorry. It's a no lizard household. That's just one of my rules. All this to say, if you have a pet, we want you to send us your photos. I guess bonus points if it's a lizard. Someone's going to win a gift basket thanks to our friends Robert Gardner Roofing. If you're a cooler parent than I am and you allow all kinds of wildlife in your household, submit your pet photo at spirit1053.com and you could win.
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0: That is Brandon Lake and Josiah Queen. Just like it's better when two of your favorite spirit artists collaborate, I love events where your favorite things come together. So this Saturday, we invite you to T-Mobile Park to watch the Mariners take on the Minnesota Twins, and it's Fields of Faith Day. So you get to stay after and worship with Canyon Hills Worship. This is a great one to bring your family to because players are going to share their testimonies. Players like Logan Gilbert, Colt Emerson, Bryce Miller, and plus Canyon Hills Worship is going to lead us. By the way, you can get discount tickets for this. 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
1: More than 2,000 years ago, Jesus gave us the gift of a prayer, and Christians have been praying the Lord's Prayer ever since. So when we pray it, we're joining believers all around the world, from every tradition, culture, race, and nationality, and even across the 2,000 years since Jesus first taught it. These are the people we'll one day stand beside, praising God for all eternity. So when we pray the Lord's Prayer, it's a little glimpse of heaven right here on earth. 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

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Truly, it picks up me every single morning, and it just settles your heart. I'm Brielle from Sandwich, Washington, and I love Spirit 105.3.

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Martin Luther said it best, pray and let God worry. 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

0: That is Josiah Queen on Spirit 105.3. My name is Sarah. When was the last time that you got real still and asked the Lord, would you remind me again, Jesus, how much you love me? Would you pour your love out on me? And if you just got a little uncomfortable with that, I don't blame you. It's been a while, actually, since I asked the Lord, would you fill me to the brim, to overflow with your love, the way that a parent does, I don't know, with like a newborn or a one-year-old that lays their head on your shoulder and falls asleep in your arms. I was like, Lord, I feel like that little kid today that needs to be scooped up. Oftentimes this world is just too much for me, just the news headlines and the pain and suffering that even my friends go through. Someone has a recent diagnosis and I've been thinking about it all the time and just interceding. And so I've been sort of burnt out and exhausted because this world isn't our home and I really long for heaven. I'm like, Jesus, can you just come back and fix it all? And I've been reading a book by Francis Chan. It's called Beloved, and it speaks to this about just being lavished in love from God. He longs to do that for you today and for me. So my prayer for both of us right now is, Lord, open our eyes today to how you are lavishing your love on us like a toddler child in your arms.
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I get it. Some days feel like you're just treading water to get through. But it doesn't have to be that way. Let God fight your battles for you. And you've got songs that remind you of who's in control.

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It's a really nice start to my day to kind of, you know, set my mind and heart right. I love singing to the music, and it's just really

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0: On my mind. His name is Toby Mack on Spirit 105.3, and I think it's a good thing that you might have to drive a little ways to see his next concert because I've kind of planned out your road trip for you. See, Toby's going to be in Linden in a couple of weeks at the Northwest Washington Fairgrounds, which is so much fun. Linden is one of my favorite towns in all of Washington. Cute little Dutch town. A windmill greets you when you make your way into town, and they go all out for this fair. Plus, if you have time, I want you to stop by the Edeline Dairy, okay? It's not on the fairgrounds, but it's not too far of a drive. They have, like, the best soft serve. Very generous portions. Go hungry. 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And very fresh. I swear they, like, milk the cow, and then all of a sudden it's in a soft serve cone. And old-time prices, too. The whole thing is just a throwback to a simpler time. And then Toby Mack is going to take the grandstand stage mid-August. If you want to find out more, our concert guide will lead you, link you up at spirit1053.com.
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3: Hey, this is Cece Winans. Psalm 63 talks about God's love being better than life. And that is so true. When I think of the goodness of Jesus and all that he has done, I can't help but praise God. He's worthy of all of our praise, all of our strength. The Bible instructs us to love him with all of our heart, soul, and mind. Why? Because he deserves nothing less. He is worthy of it all.

I'm Carrie from Orting, and I listen every morning to get my head right. I'm a public school teacher, so I go in with a smile on my face after I've been worshiping all the way to work. 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
1: Hi, it's Erica. 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The result? 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Hi, it's Erica. Hey, no matter what anyone says or does, you are worthy of love. 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You always will be loved.
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1: Father, let your kingdom come. 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
0: The Bible reminds us, the Lord is near to all who call on him. 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
3: Isn't that cool? 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
4: 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Are you ready to feel more centered right now? Come on, pray with me. Our Father in heaven, hallowed be your name. Your kingdom come, your will be done on earth as it is in heaven. Give us today our daily bread, and forgive us our trespasses as we forgive those who trespass against us. And lead us not into temptation, but deliver us from evil. For yours is the kingdom, the power, and the glory forever and ever. Amen.
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1: Hey, this is Chris with Stars Go Dim. And I don't know if you've ever been in a point in your life when you can look back and just say, oh my gosh, without God, I don't know where I would be. Looking at God and understanding how much He's done for you and knowing that the only thing that you can do is give Him the highest praise, which is holy, holy, holy.

0: That is Stars Go Dim on Spirit 105.3. Still no winner yet in the Spirit Secret Sound, but we've got some close answers. So close, like, how can I say this? Okay, I'm not good at parking in my garage, so my husband had to hang one of those tennis balls from the ceiling so I know where to park. Let's just say some of these guesses are literally like tapping the tennis ball to the windshield. And that's not a hint. It's not a tennis ball on a windshield. That's not the sound. I'm using an analogy to tell you how close you are, okay? It has nothing to do with a windshield or a tennis ball. Okay, check all the previous... I think I may have confused you more. Just ignore me. 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And you could win. The piggy bank is loaded up over $2,500 in the Elite Roofing Piggy Bank. If you want all the guesses previously sent straight to your phone to help you out, send me the word guess to 89419. 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

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The Lord is my strength and shield. I trust Him with all my heart. 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

0: 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Vicky from Yelm made it through. What's going on today?
1: I'm hanging out with my grandson today.
0: How old is he?
1: He's 11.
0: What do you guys like to do together?
1: Oh, just be silly and watch movies and play video games and be outside. And, you know.
0: Yeah, you just described.
1: Grandson stuff.
0: Totally. You've known him all these 11 years. What is something unique to how God created him that just delights you?
1: He plays the drums at church for worship, and he's amazing. Yeah, he was born 3 pounds, and now he's more than that.
0: Wow.
1: Yeah, he's a little tiny dude, so yeah.
0: So he was early.
1: A little bit, yeah.
0: That must have been, you know, difficult at the time, and look at the faithfulness of God.
1: We prayed that kid through the night. We definitely prayed him through the night, that's for sure.
0: I love everything about this and your heart. And it's your turn for the Spirit Secret Sound.
1: Oh, goody. Goody, goody.
0: $2,520 is what you could win, plus an additional $500 that you can give to a friend. But you got to get it right. That's the stipulation.
1: Yep, we got to get it right.
0: What do you think this is?
1: We have been going around and around, and we've been listening to the sound over and over again because I recorded it on my phone, hint hint. We think it could possibly be pouring a bowl of cereal.
0: Ooh, I'm hungry. I haven't had lunch yet. Are we pouring a bowl of cereal?
2: The first pancake is not always the best pancake. Get some more syrup and try again.
0: I love that you are invested in this game. So you probably know that some of the recently guessed answers are close. You've probably heard that.
1: Yes, we have.
0: Okay. Well, study up and get ready to play today at 3:30. And thank you, Vicky, for being such...
1: How specific are we looking at?
0: Oh, geez, Vicky. How specific are we looking at? Pretty specific.
1: Okay. All right. Thank you.
0: Thank you for being involved in praying, Grandma.
1: Yes.
0: Someday when I'm a grandma, I want to be just like you.
1: Oh, awesome.
3: More than 2,000 years ago, Jesus gave us the gift of a prayer. And Christians have been praying the Lord's Prayer ever since. So when we pray it, we're joining believers all around the world from every tradition, culture, race, and nationality, and even across the 2,000 years since Jesus first taught it. These are the people we'll one day stand beside, praising God for all eternity. So when we pray the Lord's Prayer, it's a little glimpse of heaven right here on earth. We'd love for you to pray it along with us every day at 5 a.m., 9 a.m., noon, and 5 p.m. And if you'd like to lead us in prayer, just text the word AMEN to 89419.
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I'm Laura from Lacey, and I love listening to Spirit 105.3. It just is a space for my soul to be connected to the Maker when I need it, and which is all the time. But in this crazy busy world, mom of three, working full time, it just gives me a little bit of space to stay anchored and rooted.

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1: Hi, I'm Steve. 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
1: That is Matthew West on Spirit 105.3. Earlier, we were talking about when the last time was that you felt like you just got real still and asked God to pour his love out on you personally. And I know sometimes that might make you go, huh? Here's where I got the idea. Was Francis Chan is a pastor. He's written a lot of books. I'm reading one right now called Beloved. And it's Francis's story of how he went from saying, God, use me. I want to be a productive tool in your hand. I want to plant churches. I want to do. And how he had this mindset shift of just being God's beloved, regardless of anything he did for God. And the book is just really unlocking some stuff in my heart. And there was this picture that Francis showed. Maybe you've seen this video come across your feed. So Francis was traveling for a speaking gig and his adult daughter, he's got 8 kids, but one of his adult children flew in from like the West Coast. So they met in the middle of America at his speaking gig. He pulled her up on stage. And as a father does, he embraced his daughter and she kind of laid her head on his chest and he just had his hand on her head. And it was the look of a father that hadn't seen his grown daughter in a while and just wanted to hold her. And he goes, did your quiet time with God look like this morning? Because that is a glimpse of how the Father wants to lavish his love on us. Rob from Puyallup made it through. What would you do with the money if you won?
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0: That is Forrest Frank on Spirit 105.3. If you were there when he was singing that one to a sold-out Tacoma Dome, over 18,000 of us, it looked like a glorified kids' summer camp. So many families, so many signs with glitter and lights, and it said, "Forrest, this is my first concert." Kids on dad's shoulders. It was a celebration. There was confetti, and the name of Jesus was lifted high. Forrest does such a good job about that. It is not about him at all. It is all about the name of Jesus, speaking Jesus over you, your family, your community, your kids' schools. That's what you find at a Spirit concert. So as we get ready to head back to school, but not yet, but sort of soon, we have got a whole slew of shows coming for you this fall. It kicks off September 21st with Lauren Daigle at the Washington State Fairgrounds in Puyallup. We've got For King and Country September 27th, WAMU Theater in Seattle, and many more after that. 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

0: Hey, my name is Taylor Mills. It is Spirit 105.3. So Donna, who you hear, she does traffic. She said something in the hallway and she said, name the fruits of the spirit. And so people were, you know, chiming in. And I started thinking as they were saying love, joy, peace, patience, kindness, goodness, faithfulness, gentleness, and self-control. And I started thinking, ugh, do I have the fruits of the spirit within me? I mean, it's not something that we just memorize. It's what people should experience when they encounter us, right? And I was thinking about how those fruits take a long time to appear in some of us, and myself especially, like self-control, gentleness, patience. But it happens in uncomfortable places, like the long lines, the difficult relationships, that boss, the coworker, your marriage, moments you could snap at the neighbor, but instead you're like, nope, I'm just going to choose the fruit of the spirits. You know, that frustrating person in front of you maybe isn't interrupting your spiritual growth. Maybe that person is kind of part of it.
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0: life is really hard. My job is really hard. And I just need the constant encouragement. And I just need as many moments of worship throughout the day as I can get. 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
1: Okay. I'm about to

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0: I feel like there's a lot of babies being born in my little circle of friends. It's exciting. Hey, this is Taylor Mills, and this is Spirit 105.3. Everybody loves a new baby. Sometimes we forget to check on the brand new mom holding it all together on like 2 hours of sleep. Oh my goodness, I don't miss those days, but I do, you know? I started thinking about how my friend's daughter just had a baby, and I was going to do something, and I'm like, she doesn't need another onesie. She needs somebody to wash the bottles and bring dinner and hold the baby while she showers or takes a nap and sit beside her and say, hey, you don't have to pretend it's all okay and you have it all together. I'm here. I think the challenging part is to say to a new mom, hey, let me know if you need anything, and then actually showing up and doing something. Be specific. Be the hands and feet of Jesus. I think love looks less like these big speeches and more like folding laundry or saying, hey, I can hold the baby. You just close your eyes on the couch next to me.
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2: 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Loose parakeet causing damage to cars. 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
8: Hi, I'm Sandra from Kent. I'm from Blessing Alpha's tribe in Nigeria. I love his song, Lift Me Up. If somebody like that, he has it in him to praise God and

Well, to be honest, I want to worship Jesus every day. I want my kids to be worshiping the Lord. And subconsciously, when we're listening to Spirit 105.3, it's constant worship and praise to Jesus. And it's just something that really can settle in the heart. And it changes your day. 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

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There's lots of prayer requests up there right now. 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
1: 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Mr. Beaver said, Aslan is a lion. 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
1: Said Mr. Beaver. 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

0: I got my feelings hurt pretty bad yesterday. Hey, it's Taylor. I'm over here being Eeyore. Spirit 105.3. Like, I was hurt by somebody I really love. And I was trying to reach out and do something. And I was trying to really lead with love. And it backfired. And now I'm hurting. And they don't even want to hear my side. It's the kind of pain that's hard because I want to control it. I want to call over and over and say, but listen, you don't understand. Like, how do you let that stuff go? In my prayer time today, I was thinking about it. It's realizing that I release it and I don't have to make them understand. They know God and God will work on my behalf. God says the battle belongs to Him, but it's hard to let things go. I said what I could. I loved the best way I knew. God knows my heart. And even when they refuse to see it or hear my side, you know, peace doesn't come when they finally hear your side. Peace comes when you stop needing them to, and you know that God does, and you trust Him in all things.
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1: Hey, this is Chris with Stars Go Dim. And I don't know if you've ever been in a point in your life when you can look back and just say, oh my gosh, without God, I don't know where I would be. Looking at God and understanding how much He's done for you and knowing that the only thing that you can do is give Him the highest praise, which is holy, holy, holy.

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1: When I look at my life, all I can say is that it's a God story, and it's a miracle that I'm still standing here today. When I was 15 years old, my older brother Jacob passed away in a car accident. He was my best friend and my big brother, and ever since then, me and my family have endured some of our darkest days. But over the last few years, God has done so many incredible things in my life, and now I get to travel the country sharing the gospel and getting to stand on stages and share my testimony of what He has done in my life. And I hope that when you hear this song, it's a reminder that your life is a God story.

Stick around, my friend. We're going to find out, did somebody guess the secret sound? 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
1: McKenna made it through to play the Spirit Secret Sound. McKenna, it sounds like you have a busy weekend. What do you got going on?
2: I'm actually going to a wedding this weekend. My cousin Nicholas. Well, it's my husband's cousin, but, you know, he's my cousin. Very exciting. Everyone loves a wedding.
1: Everybody loves a wedding. Where's the wedding at?
2: Bonnie Lake.
1: Oh, that'll be so pretty.
2: Yeah.
1: All right. That sounds like a full weekend.
2: I think so. Yeah, we're doing an art class, my husband and I, tomorrow. So our anniversary was last Sunday.
1: Oh, congratulations. And so,
2: thank you. He signed us up for like an art class where we get to like put some glass stuff together. I'm not sure exactly what it all entails, but it looks like fun.
1: We love a husband who just plans things.
2: Yes, I was very thankful.
1: Yes. Okay, take some pressure off of you. Just go make a fun little glass art thing, I guess.
2: Yeah, that's the plan.
1: All right. Well, you are caller 9. You get a chance to play the Spirit Secret Sound. Thanks to our friends at Elite Roofing. There is, let me get the total, $2,520 in the piggy bank today, plus an extra $500 to bless somebody.

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1: More than 2,000 years ago, Jesus gave us the gift of a prayer, and Christians have been praying the Lord's Prayer ever since. So when we pray it, we're joining believers all around the world, from every tradition, culture, race, and nationality, and even across the 2,000 years since Jesus first taught it. These are the people we'll one day stand beside, praising God for all eternity. So when we pray the Lord's Prayer, it's a little glimpse of heaven right here on earth. We'd love for you to pray it along with us every day at 5 a.m., 9 a.m., noon, and 5 p.m. And if you'd like to lead us in prayer, just text the word AMEN to 89419.
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All right, when's the last time you've done something outside of your comfort zone? And you're thinking, I can't do that, but then you do it and you feel amazing. I'm Taylor Mills, Spirit 105.3. You're going to laugh at me. You can make fun of me. I make fun of myself. I took the light rail. I was so scared to do it. And I did it. I was on it for like an hour and 20 minutes. And I just wondered, what do these people think? I must look like nowhere do I fit in kind of thing, because I kept looking, okay, where's it stopping now? Okay, when is my stop? Where do I do? What do I do? It was so fun though. It was so fun and outside of my comfort zone. I'm proud of myself. I want to lovingly be your friend and say, do something different. Get outside your comfort zone, my friend, before summer's over. Go for it. God's got you. Lord,

There's no other station that I can listen to that uplifts me so much and sets my heart on God when I need him most, because I get so distracted throughout the day, and then Spirit 105.3 is there to remind me what's really important.

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3: And a good afternoon. Heavy in a lot of places already today. South 167, just north of 84th in Kent. A collision blocks the right lane and the ramp. Traffic is back to 405 in Renton. That's an over 20-minute delay. Southbound 5 slows from State Route 599 in Tukwila to 188th in SeaTac due to an earlier problem. An extra 15 minutes there. North 405 heavy from just east of I-5 to State Route 900 in Renton. Just under 20 minutes extra for that. South 405 slow through Bellevue. 520 off and on to Coal Creek Parkway. Could take you up to an extra 30 minutes. Northbound 5, it's an extra 25 from Alboro through downtown to the Ship Canal Bridge construction zone in the main line. And South 5, about a 30-minute drive from Northgate down to Mercer. On the ferries, a 90-minute wait at Mukilteo, 1 hour at Clinton, 2 hours at Edmonds, 1 hour at Point Defiance. 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

hope you're doing well. Friday's just around the corner. Summertime. Can you believe it's going to be August this weekend? I can't. My name is Taylor Mills. This is Brandon Lake. Can't Steal My Joy on Spirit 105.3. In the

0: Hey, it's Taylor, Spirit 105.3. You know I'm nosy and I like hearing what you're doing this weekend. It's almost Friday and I know it's almost August, but I can't start acting like summer's over yet. We still have some beautiful Pacific Northwest evenings. So grab somebody you love or take yourself and make a little memory, pack a picnic, watch the sunset by the water. Find an outdoor movie, take the kids for ice cream, let them stay up extra late. I'm going to keep saying this, build that fort. Yes, kids love it. I'm telling you. I'm just trying to force this on you because I miss my own kids, I guess. I need to build myself a fort. Somebody needs to call and say, Taylor, if you say that one more time, yeah, I'll build myself a fort. I'll take a picture. Walk through a farmer's market. Explore a trail. I don't know. What are some great summertime activities in our area? Doesn't have to be expensive or perfectly planned. I think some of the best summer nights happen when somebody simply says, hey, let's just get out of the house. Call the show. Tell me. 206-333-1053.
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Hey, it's Taylor, Spirit 105.3. So my mother-in-law is now in heaven, and it happened last night around 3:45 in the morning. And maybe you've heard me talking about my son Drew lives with her while he attends college, and they've had a special relationship. She's in her 60s, and grief after divorce is complicated. My children are hurting. I had just gotten home from seeing them, and then suddenly I'm asking myself, where is my place in all of this? Because divorce may solve one set of problems, but it can create a whole new set. You still love people. You still share history. You still feel the loss. And you're not always sure whether you're supposed to step forward or step back. As maybe you've heard or I've talked about, my ex-husband and I do not speak. I would be his friend in a New York minute, but he has nothing to do with me. And this is his mother. But it's also my son who has lived with her going through this extensive grief. And there's no handbook for knowing how to grieve in a family that's changed and shaped after divorce. But I guess I'm learning that I don't have to figure it out. I don't have to figure out where I belong in every part of every story. My place is simply to be there nonstop for my son and my daughter, to honor the woman that we lost, their grandmother, my mother-in-law, and to let God lead me through the parts that feel confusing today. The parts where I just want to jump on an airplane to East Tennessee again. Sometimes grief doesn't need a title or a perfect place. It just needs a room where Jesus is to sit down next to you and say, what do I do now?

0: scripture is inspired by God. It corrects us when we're wrong and teaches us to do what's right.
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0: I love the ideas for summer as we are still in July. We're not saying bye to summer yet, even though August is creeping in. It's like, no, don't show up yet. I am Taylor Mills, Spirit 105.3. And Nancy just sent me a text message. She said, Taylor, my favorite thing to do with my kids costs absolutely nothing. She said, once a week, I get a little wild. I let them stay up extra late. She said, just last week, they didn't go to bed till 6 a.m. And they had the most fun time. They slept all day and then they were up again. But sometimes it's just doing something you never do. Like, hey, it's 11 p.m. Let's go find a place we can grab a burger or a pizza. I love it. Let's just hang on to every ounce of July we can because August is this weekend. Can you believe that? Spirit 105.3.
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2: And good afternoon. Extra thick getting into downtown Seattle today on southbound 5, about an hour from 130th all the way down to Denny. Northbound 5, it's a 25-minute delay from Alboro up through downtown to the Ship Canal Bridge construction site. In the Tukwila-Renton area, southbound 5 slowing 599 to 188th due to an earlier problem. North 405 heavy just east of I-5 to State Route 900. That's about 20 extra minutes. South 167 slowing 405 down to 41st. That's an extra 15 minutes. Then an extra 15 from Ellingson to the West Valley Highway exit 24th. In Bellevue, South 405 slowing off and on from 520 to Coal Creek Parkway. That takes about an extra 30 minutes. Heading through Everett, northbound 5 off and on from 526 up to Highway 2. Then it thickens up until you get almost to Marysville. About an extra 25 minutes there. About a 20-minute delay on southbound 3 in Bremerton from Austin Drive to Charleston Boulevard. Traffic is from KCIS. 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

More commute time? More God time. What if traffic is actually a chance to feel more positive and peaceful, all because you had more time with Jesus on the road this afternoon? Spirit 105.3.

0: Okay, my friend, I have a challenge for you. I hope that you will do it because I think it will maybe amaze you. My name is Taylor Mills, Spirit 105.3. Every time you complain, write it down for the next week. I'm serious. Every time you complain, send somebody a text message that will hold you accountable and just say, I did it again. I did it again. And then count that up at the end of 7 days. It amazes me how many times something bad enters my thoughts instead of going, hey, I'm expecting great things. God's favor is upon me. God's goodness is chasing after me. Change your complaining with those words and watch how your life changes. Do you realize that God's fingerprints are all over your life? While maybe we're wondering if God has forgotten us, His goodness has been chasing us our entire lives. But we can get the bad stuff in our mind that we forget that. Keep your heart open. Something good may already be on its way, you know? God's goodness is chasing after me. Say it over and over.
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1: And a good afternoon. Lots of decent-sized backups around the sound. Our biggest are northbound 5 from Alvaro up through downtown to the Ship Canal Bridge construction zone on the main line. That takes about 30 extra minutes. Southbound 5, it's about an hour drive from approaching Northgate down past Denny. Westbound 520, about 20 extra minutes across the floating bridge to I-5. South 405, expect an extra half hour to get you from 520 down to Coal Creek Parkway as you go through Bellevue. And traffic is busy at the ferries as well. At last check, a 90-minute wait at Mukilteo, 2 hours at Edmonds, 1 hour at Point Defiance. 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
7: Hi, it's Phil Wickham. Will you pray with me? 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Your kingdom come, your will be done, on earth as it is in heaven. Give us today our daily bread, and forgive us our trespasses as we forgive those who trespass against us. And lead us not into temptation, but deliver us from evil. For thine is the kingdom and the power and the glory forever and ever. Amen.
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